embrace. I miss your strong embrace. 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

episode done. 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

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If you do, you might just miss moments of concrete bliss. Countless trips, risks, why would I wanna hear mate, you're nicked? That's long, I'm young, gifted, dotty, gifted and young. If I'm blessed with lifelong, I can say that I did a good job. Enough people I touched, so you wanna live life in a rush? Don't forget to come back.

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Some say reckless, I say out of touch. I'm sick of the noise.

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Do you get the picture? Blood's thick and so the shit we've been in. You got a friend of me, I'll be your next of kin.

0: and shit. Lifestyles of the rich, lifestyles in shambles and shit. Gamble with the rent, nigga came up quick.
1: Walk around with a chip on the shoulder, talking down. Get a chip with the soda, fuck around, getting click.
0: Run around, getting chauffeur. 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
1: Be nice to them.
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sound. 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Too unclean with my vows. Inside me's a fall.

0: Darkness cannot drive out darkness. Only light can do that. Hate cannot drive out hate. Only love can do that.
1: We blacks are not as fearful or divided as people think. I cannot let myself be so afraid that I am unable to move around freely and express myself.

0: and not to be so blind with patriotism that you can't face reality. Wrong is wrong, no matter who does it or says it.
1: Some people say I'm a hero. Some people say what I did was wrong. But everything I did was according to my conscience. I wasn't trying to be a leader. I just wanted to be free. And I made a stand that all people, not just black people, should have thought about making.
2: A nation that continues year after year to spend more money on military defense than on programs of social uplift is approaching spiritual doom.
3: In these days, many people are feeling a different type of fear that is hard to break free of. There are so many new things to be afraid of that were not as common

0: going astray, but still, I say still, I remain hopeful.
1: You can't separate peace from freedom, because no one can be at peace unless he has freedom.
2: It's not the action is right or wrong, but it's the purpose behind the action. Only you and your God knows what your intention is.
3: We must learn to live together as brothers and sisters, or perish together as fools.
0: I have learned over the years that when one's mind is made up, this diminishes fear. Knowing what must be done does away with fear.
1: It's freedom for everyone, or freedom for no one.
2: Rivers, ponds, lakes, and streams, they all have different names, but they all contain water, just as religions do. They all contain truths.
3: Injustice anywhere is a threat to justice everywhere.
0: I do the very best I can to look upon life with optimism and hope, and looking forward to a better day, but I don't think there is anything such as complete happiness. I think when you say you're happy, you have everything that you need and everything that you want, and nothing more to wish for. I have not reached that stage yet.
1: Our people have made the mistake of confusing the methods with the objectives. As long as we agree on the objectives, we should never fall out with each other just because we believe in different methods, tactics, or strategies. We have to keep in mind at all times that we are not fighting for separation. We are fighting for recognition as free humans in this society.
2: Keep asking me, no matter how long. On the war in Vietnam, I sing this song. I ain't got no quarrel with the Viet Cong. Clean out my cell and take my tail to jail. 'Cause better to be in jail fed than to be in Vietnam dead.
0: There is work to do. I say there is work to do. That is why I cannot stop or sit still. There is work to do. That is why I cannot stop or sit still. As long as a child needs help, as long as people are not free, there will be work to do. As long as an elderly person is attacked or in need of support, there is work to do. As long as we have bigotry and crime, we have work to do. We have work to do.
3: God is not merely interested in the freedom of black men, brown men, white men, or yellow men. But God is interested in the freedom of the whole